0: 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Wow, volvemos a los 80 para escuchar este clásico de 1989. 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
1: 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Pump it up a little more, get the party going on the dance floor, see, cause that's where

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Get the party going on the dance floor, because that's where the party's at. And

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1: 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Pump it up a little more, get the party going on the dance floor, see, cause

it up, yo, pump it, pump the jam, pump it. 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